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2: Cloudy skies tonight with scattered showers. Temperatures fall back to around 46 degrees with winds out of the south at 15 to 30 miles an hour. On Friday, we'll see a chance of showers early in the day, otherwise sunny skies and high temperatures in the low 70s with southwest winds at up to 40 miles an hour. Friday night, clear with temperatures in the low 50s and southwest winds at 10 to 20 miles an hour. On Saturday, lots of sunshine with highs in the upper 60s and west winds at 5 to 15. Saturday night looks mainly clear with a low temperature of 41 degrees. Sunday, showers possible with a high temperature of 60. Sunday night, showers and a few thunderstorms with a low temperature around 47. On Monday, scattered showers and thunderstorms with a high temperature of 71 degrees. Tuesday, rain likely with a high temperature around 62. Wednesday, a few showers in the morning, otherwise partly sunny, with a high temperature near 50 degrees. That's your latest forecast. I'm meteorologist Ray Miller on Marquette's Rocking Eagle. Right now, it's 55.
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1: Cloudy skies tonight with scattered showers. Temperatures fall back to around 46 degrees with winds out of the south at 15 to 30 miles an hour. On Friday, we'll see a chance of showers early in the day, otherwise sunny skies and high temperatures in the low 70s with southwest winds at up to 40 miles an hour. Friday night, clear with temperatures in the low 50s and southwest winds at 10 to 20 miles an hour. On Saturday, lots of sunshine with highs in the upper 60s and west winds at 5 to 15. Saturday night looks mainly clear with a low temperature of 41 degrees. Sunday, showers possible with a high temperature of 60. Sunday night, showers and a few thunderstorms with a low temperature around 47. On Monday, scattered showers and thunderstorms with a high temperature of 71 degrees. Tuesday, rain likely with a high temperature around 62. Wednesday, a few showers in the morning, otherwise partly sunny, with a high temperature near 50 degrees. That's your latest forecast. I'm meteorologist Ray Miller on Marquette's Rocking Eagle. Right now, it's 54.
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1: Cloudy skies tonight with scattered showers. Temperatures fall back to around 46 degrees with winds out of the south at 15 to 30 miles an hour. On Friday, we'll see a chance of showers early in the day, otherwise sunny skies and high temperatures in the low 70s with southwest winds at up to 40 miles an hour. Friday night, clear with temperatures in the low 50s and southwest winds at 10 to 20 miles an hour. On Saturday, lots of sunshine with highs in the upper 60s and west winds at 5 to 15. Saturday night looks mainly clear with a low temperature of 41 degrees. Sunday, showers possible with a high temperature of 60. Sunday night, showers and a few thunderstorms with a low temperature around 47. On Monday, scattered showers and thunderstorms with a high temperature of 71 degrees. Tuesday, rain likely with a high temperature around 62. Wednesday, a few showers in the morning, otherwise partly sunny, with a high temperature near 50 degrees. That's your latest forecast. I'm meteorologist Ray Miller on Marquette's Rocking Eagle. Right now, it's 53.
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1: Hi, everybody. This is Ann with another featured pet from You Pause. Misty. Misty is 24 pounds of pure tuxedo pattern magnificence. After losing her person, Misty has been keeping to herself here at You Pause. She's been tucked away in her kitty casa. She's having a little bit of a hard time, and that's understandable. There's a lot of change that happened. She's 8 years old, and we have a little secret, though. Once you reach in and start petting her and brushing her, she loves it so much. She rumbles her purr engine, and she rolls her little, well, it's a kind of a big belly. That's okay. Belly for a little rub. And she says, okay, I can trust you. We adore her here. And she's not asking for pity. She's looking for a partner who appreciates the quiet beauty of a cat who knows how to love deeply. She just needs some patience and some love. If you're interested, Misty has been sponsored by the Bargain Barn. Her adoption has been 100% paid for, meaning there's no cost to adopt this beautiful girl into your home. Thank you.
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0: This Upper Michigan weather forecast is brought to you by Richardson Jewelers in Marquette, where May is the month to celebrate mom.
1: Cloudy skies tonight with scattered showers. Temperatures fall back to around 46 degrees, with winds out of the south at 15 to 30 miles an hour. On Friday, we'll see a chance of showers early in the day, otherwise sunny skies, and high temperatures in the low 70s, with southwest winds at up to 40 miles an hour. Friday night, clear, with temperatures in the low 50s, and southwest winds at 10 to 20 miles an hour. On Saturday, lots of sunshine, with highs in the upper 60s, and west winds at 5 to 15. Saturday night looks mainly clear, with a low temperature of 41 degrees. Sunday, showers possible, with a high temperature of 60. Sunday night, showers and a few thunderstorms, with a low temperature around 47. On Monday, scattered showers and thunderstorms, with a high temperature of 71 degrees. Tuesday, rain likely, with a high temperature around 62. Wednesday, a few showers in the morning, otherwise partly sunny, with a high temperature near 50 degrees. That's your latest forecast. I'm meteorologist Ray Miller on Marquette's Rocking Eagle. Right now, it's 58.
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from the east side of America, where we choose pride over character. We can pick sides. This is us. This is us. This is. I live on the west side of America, where they spin lies into fairy dust. We can pick sides. This is us. This is us. This is. And don't believe in narcissism when everyone projects and expects you to listen to them. Make no mistake, I live in a prison that I built myself. It is my religion. And they say that I am the sick boy. Easy to say when you don't take the risk, boy. Welcome to the narcissism. 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

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We can pick sides. This is us. This is us. 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
1: Cloudy skies tonight with scattered showers. Temperatures fall back to around 46 degrees with winds out of the south at 15 to 30 miles an hour. On Friday, we'll see a chance of showers early in the day, otherwise sunny skies and high temperatures in the low 70s with southwest winds at up to 40 miles an hour. Friday night, clear with temperatures in the low 50s and southwest winds at 10 to 20 miles an hour. On Saturday, lots of sunshine with highs in the upper 60s and west winds at 5 to 15. Saturday night looks mainly clear with a low temperature of 41 degrees. Sunday, showers possible with a high temperature of 60. Sunday night, showers and a few thunderstorms with a low temperature around 47. On Monday, scattered showers and thunderstorms with a high temperature of 71 degrees. Tuesday, rain likely with a high temperature around 62. Wednesday, a few showers in the morning, otherwise partly sunny, with a high temperature near 50 degrees. That's your latest forecast. I'm meteorologist Ray Miller on Marquette's Rocking Eagle. Right now, it's 61.
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2: Cloudy skies tonight with scattered showers. Temperatures fall back to around 46 degrees with winds out of the south at 15 to 30 miles an hour. On Friday, we'll see a chance of showers early in the day, otherwise sunny skies and high temperatures in the low 70s with southwest winds at up to 40 miles an hour. Friday night, clear with temperatures in the low 50s and southwest winds at 10 to 20 miles an hour. On Saturday, lots of sunshine with highs in the upper 60s and west winds at 5 to 15. Saturday night looks mainly clear with a low temperature of 41 degrees. Sunday, showers possible with a high temperature of 60. Sunday night, showers and a few thunderstorms with a low temperature around 47. On Monday, scattered showers and thunderstorms with a high temperature of 71 degrees. Tuesday, rain likely with a high temperature around 62. Wednesday, a few showers in the morning, otherwise partly sunny, with a high temperature near 50 degrees. That's your latest forecast. I'm meteorologist Ray Miller on Marquette's Rocking Eagle. Right now, it's 59.
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0: 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In your car, in the office, or with your brother's girlfriend. Hey, we're just doing our job. The Rockin' Eagle.

0: This Upper Michigan weather forecast is brought to you by Midtown Bakery in beautiful downtown Negaunee. They're not ordinary. They're extraordinary.
1: Cloudy skies tonight with scattered showers. Temperatures fall back to around 46 degrees with winds out of the south at 15 to 30 miles an hour. On Friday, we'll see a chance of showers early in the day, otherwise sunny skies and high temperatures in the low 70s with southwest winds at up to 40 miles an hour. Friday night, clear with temperatures in the low 50s and southwest winds at 10 to 20 miles an hour. On Saturday, lots of sunshine with highs in the upper 60s and west winds at 5 to 15. Saturday night looks mainly clear with a low temperature of 41 degrees. Sunday, showers possible with a high temperature of 60. Sunday night, showers and a few thunderstorms with a low temperature around 47. On Monday, scattered showers and thunderstorms with a high temperature of 71 degrees. Tuesday, rain likely with a high temperature around 62. Wednesday, a few showers in the morning, otherwise partly sunny, with a high temperature near 50 degrees. That's your latest forecast. I'm meteorologist Ray Miller on Marquette's Rocking Eagle. Right now, it's 59.
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1: Hi, everybody. This is Ann with another featured pet from You Pause. Misty. Misty is 24 pounds of pure tuxedo pattern magnificence. After losing her person, Misty has been keeping to herself here at You Pause. She's been tucked away in her kitty casa. She's having a little bit of a hard time, and that's understandable. There's a lot of change that happened. She's 8 years old, and we have a little secret, though. Once you reach in and start petting her and brushing her, she loves it so much. She rumbles her purr engine, and she rolls her little, well, it's a kind of a big belly. That's okay. Belly for a little rub, and she says, okay. Okay, I can trust you. We adore her here. And she's not asking for pity. She's looking for a partner who appreciates the quiet beauty of a cat who knows how to love deeply. She just needs some patience and some love. If you're interested, Misty has been sponsored by the Bargain Barn. Her adoption has been 100% paid for, meaning there's no cost to adopt this beautiful girl into your home. Thank you.
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2: Cloudy for the early morning with a few showers. Temperatures fall back to around 46 degrees with winds out of the south at 15 to 30 miles an hour. On Friday, we'll see a chance of showers early in the day, otherwise sunny skies and high temperatures in the low 70s with southwest winds at up to 40 miles an hour. Friday night, clear with temperatures in the low 50s and southwest winds at 10 to 20 miles an hour. On Saturday, lots of sunshine with highs in the upper 60s and west winds at 5 to 15. Saturday night looks mainly clear with a low temperature of 41 degrees. Sunday, showers possible with a high temperature of 60. Sunday night, showers and a few thunderstorms with a low temperature around 47. On Monday, scattered showers and thunderstorms with a high temperature of 71 degrees. Tuesday, rain likely with a high temperature around 62. Wednesday, a few showers in the morning, otherwise partly sunny, with a high temperature near 50 degrees. That's your latest forecast. I'm meteorologist Ray Miller on Marquette's Rocking Eagle. Right now, it's 58.
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1: Cloudy for the early morning with a few showers. Temperatures fall back to around 46 degrees, with winds out of the south at 15 to 30 miles an hour. On Friday, we'll see a chance of showers early in the day, otherwise sunny skies, and high temperatures in the low 70s, with southwest winds at up to 40 miles an hour. Friday night, clear, with temperatures in the low 50s, and southwest winds at 10 to 20 miles an hour. On Saturday, lots of sunshine, with highs in the upper 60s, and west winds at 5 to 15. Saturday night looks mainly clear, with a low temperature of 41 degrees. Sunday, showers possible, with a high temperature of 60. Sunday night, showers and a few thunderstorms, with a low temperature around 47. On Monday, scattered showers and thunderstorms, with a high temperature of 71 degrees. Tuesday, rain likely, with a high temperature around 62. Wednesday, a few showers in the morning, otherwise partly sunny, with a high temperature near 50 degrees. That's your latest forecast. I'm meteorologist Ray Miller on Marquette's Rocking Eagle. Right now, it's 56.
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3: Cloudy for the early morning with a few showers. Temperatures fall back to around 46 degrees, with winds out of the south at 15 to 30 miles an hour. On Friday, we'll see a chance of showers early in the day, otherwise sunny skies, and high temperatures in the low 70s, with southwest winds at up to 40 miles an hour. Friday night, clear, with temperatures in the low 50s, and southwest winds at 10 to 20 miles an hour. On Saturday, lots of sunshine with highs in the upper 60s and west winds at 5 to 15. Saturday night looks mainly clear with a low temperature of 41 degrees. Sunday, showers possible with a high temperature of 60. Sunday night, showers and a few thunderstorms with a low temperature around 47. On Monday, scattered showers and thunderstorms with a high temperature of 71 degrees. Tuesday, rain likely with a high temperature around 62. Wednesday, a few showers in the morning, otherwise partly sunny, with a high temperature near 50 degrees. That's your latest forecast. I'm meteorologist Ray Miller on Marquette's Rocking Eagle. Right now, it's 56.

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0: This Upper Michigan weather forecast is brought to you by Richardson Jewelers in Marquette, where May is the month to celebrate mom.
1: Cloudy for the early morning with a few showers. Temperatures fall back to around 46 degrees, with winds out of the south at 15 to 30 miles an hour. On Friday, we'll see a chance of showers early in the day, otherwise sunny skies, and high temperatures in the low 70s, with southwest winds at up to 40 miles an hour. Friday night, clear, with temperatures in the low 50s, and southwest winds at 10 to 20 miles an hour. On Saturday, lots of sunshine, with highs in the upper 60s, and west winds at 5 to 15. Saturday night looks mainly clear with a low temperature of 41 degrees. Sunday, showers possible with a high temperature of 60. Sunday night, showers and a few thunderstorms with a low temperature around 47. On Monday, scattered showers and thunderstorms with a high temperature of 71 degrees. Tuesday, rain likely with a high temperature around 62. Wednesday, a few showers in the morning, otherwise partly sunny, with a high temperature near 50 degrees. That's your latest forecast. I'm meteorologist Ray Miller on Marquette's Rocking Eagle. Right now, it's 55.
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2: Cloudy for the early morning with a few showers. Temperatures fall back to around 46 degrees, with winds out of the south at 15 to 30 miles an hour. On Friday, we'll see a chance of showers early in the day, otherwise sunny skies, and high temperatures in the low 70s, with southwest winds at up to 40 miles an hour. Friday night, clear, with temperatures in the low 50s, and southwest winds at 10 to 20 miles an hour. On Saturday, lots of sunshine, with highs in the upper 60s, and west winds at 5 to 15. Saturday night looks mainly clear, with a low temperature of 41 degrees. Sunday, showers possible, with a high temperature of 60. Sunday night, showers and a few thunderstorms, with a low temperature around 47. On Monday, scattered showers and thunderstorms, with a high temperature of 71 degrees. Tuesday, rain likely, with a high temperature around 62. Wednesday, a few showers in the morning, otherwise partly sunny, with a high temperature near 50 degrees. That's your latest forecast. I'm meteorologist Ray Miller on Marquette's Rocking Eagle. Right now, it's 55.

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2: Cloudy for the early morning with a few showers. Temperatures fall back to around 46 degrees with winds out of the south at 15 to 30 miles an hour. On Friday, we'll see a chance of showers early in the day, otherwise sunny skies and high temperatures in the low 70s with southwest winds at up to 40 miles an hour. Friday night, clear with temperatures in the low 50s and southwest winds at 10 to 20 miles an hour. On Saturday, lots of sunshine with highs in the upper 60s and west winds at 5 to 15. Saturday night looks mainly clear with a low temperature of 41 degrees. Sunday, showers possible with a high temperature of 60. Sunday night, showers and a few thunderstorms with a low temperature around 47. On Monday, scattered showers and thunderstorms with a high temperature of 71 degrees. Tuesday, rain likely with a high temperature around 62. Wednesday, a few showers in the morning, otherwise partly sunny, with a high temperature near 50 degrees. That's your latest forecast. I'm meteorologist Ray Miller on Marquette's Rocking Eagle. Right now, it's 54.
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4: This Upper Michigan weather forecast is brought to you by Midtown Bakery in beautiful downtown Negaunee. They're not ordinary, they're extraordinary.
5: Cloudy for the early morning with a few showers. Temperatures fall back to around 46 degrees, with winds out of the south at 15 to 30 miles an hour. On Friday, we'll see a chance of showers early in the day, otherwise sunny skies, and high temperatures in the low 70s, with southwest winds at up to 40 miles an hour. Friday night, clear, with temperatures in the low 50s, and southwest winds at 10 to 20 miles an hour. On Saturday, lots of sunshine, with highs in the upper 60s, and west winds at 5 to 15. Saturday night looks mainly clear with a low temperature of 41 degrees. Sunday, showers possible with a high temperature of 60. Sunday night, showers and a few thunderstorms with a low temperature around 47. On Monday, scattered showers and thunderstorms with a high temperature of 71 degrees. Tuesday, rain likely with a high temperature around 62. Wednesday, a few showers in the morning, otherwise partly sunny, with a high temperature near 50 degrees. That's your latest forecast. I'm meteorologist Ray Miller on Marquette's Rocking Eagle. Right now, it's 54.
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0: We'll be back after these messages.
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2: Cloudy for the early morning with a few showers. Temperatures fall back to around 46 degrees with winds out of the south at 15 to 30 miles an hour. On Friday, we'll see a chance of showers early in the day, otherwise sunny skies and high temperatures in the low 70s with southwest winds at up to 40 miles an hour. Friday night, clear with temperatures in the low 50s and southwest winds at 10 to 20 miles an hour. On Saturday, lots of sunshine with highs in the upper 60s and west winds at 5 to 15. Saturday night looks mainly clear with a low temperature of 41 degrees. Sunday, showers possible with a high temperature of 60. Sunday night, showers and a few thunderstorms with a low temperature around 47. On Monday, scattered showers and thunderstorms with a high temperature of 71 degrees. Tuesday, rain likely with a high temperature around 62. Wednesday, a few showers in the morning, otherwise partly sunny, with a high temperature near 50 degrees. That's your latest forecast. I'm meteorologist Ray Miller on Marquette's Rocking Eagle. Right now, it's 55.
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2: Cloudy for the early morning with a few showers. Temperatures fall back to around 46 degrees, with winds out of the south at 15 to 30 miles an hour. On Friday, we'll see a chance of showers early in the day, otherwise sunny skies, and high temperatures in the low 70s, with southwest winds at up to 40 miles an hour. Friday night, clear, with temperatures in the low 50s, and southwest winds at 10 to 20 miles an hour. On Saturday, lots of sunshine, with highs in the upper 60s, and west winds at 5 to 15. Saturday night looks mainly clear, with a low temperature of 41 degrees. Sunday, showers possible, with a high temperature of 60. Sunday night, showers and a few thunderstorms, with a low temperature around 47. On Monday, scattered showers and thunderstorms, with a high temperature of 71 degrees. Tuesday, rain likely, with a high temperature around 62. Wednesday, a few showers in the morning, otherwise partly sunny, with a high temperature near 50 degrees. That's your latest forecast. I'm meteorologist Ray Miller on Marquette's Rocking Eagle. Right now, it's 55.

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We're the UP's rock. 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

0: This Upper Michigan weather forecast is brought to you by Marquette GMC. Whether you're looking for a vehicle to purchase, need maintenance, or have an unfortunate accident, they'll take care of you.
1: Cloudy for the early morning with a few showers. Temperatures fall back to around 46 degrees, with winds out of the south at 15 to 30 miles an hour. On Friday, we'll see a chance of showers early in the day, otherwise sunny skies, and high temperatures in the low 70s, with southwest winds at up to 40 miles an hour. Friday night, clear, with temperatures in the low 50s, and southwest winds at 10 to 20 miles an hour. On Saturday, lots of sunshine with highs in the upper 60s and west winds at 5 to 15. Saturday night looks mainly clear with a low temperature of 41 degrees. Sunday, showers possible with a high temperature of 60. Sunday night, showers and a few thunderstorms with a low temperature around 47. On Monday, scattered showers and thunderstorms with a high temperature of 71 degrees. Tuesday, rain likely with a high temperature around 62. Wednesday, a few showers in the morning, otherwise partly sunny, with a high temperature near 50 degrees. That's your latest forecast. I'm meteorologist Ray Miller on Marquette's Rocking Eagle. Right now, it's 55.
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1: This Upper Michigan weather forecast is brought to you by Richardson Jewelers in Marquette, where May is the month to celebrate mom.
2: Cloudy for the early morning with a few showers. Temperatures fall back to around 46 degrees, with winds out of the south at 15 to 30 miles an hour. On Friday, we'll see a chance of showers early in the day, otherwise sunny skies, and high temperatures in the low 70s, with southwest winds at up to 40 miles an hour. Friday night, clear, with temperatures in the low 50s, and southwest winds at 10 to 20 miles an hour. On Saturday, lots of sunshine, with highs in the upper 60s, and west winds at 5 to 15. Saturday night looks mainly clear, with a low temperature of 41 degrees. Sunday, showers possible, with a high temperature of 60. Sunday night, showers and a few thunderstorms, with a low temperature around 47. On Monday, scattered showers and thunderstorms, with a high temperature of 71 degrees. Tuesday, rain likely, with a high temperature around 62. Wednesday, a few showers in the morning, otherwise partly sunny, with a high temperature near 50 degrees. That's your latest forecast. I'm meteorologist Ray Miller on Marquette's Rocking Eagle. Right now, it's 55.

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2: 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Calm them nerves, got the whole world watching. Ready, set, go.

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1: Areas of rain expected to start off today. Otherwise, we'll see skies becoming mostly sunny with a high around 73, and it will be windy. Gusty winds continue for tonight with passing clouds and a low around 53. Lighter winds by Saturday, high in the upper 60s with lots of sunshine. Mostly clear skies into Saturday night as temperatures dip back to 41. Areas of rain are back on Sunday, mostly sunny and a cooler day with a high around 60. Showers and storms are likely by Sunday night, a low around 47 with more clouds pushing in. Then warming up for the day on Monday, a high around 71. We'll see a mix of sun and clouds throughout the day along with showers and storms. Showers and storms stay in the forecast into Monday night with mostly cloudy skies and a low around 49. Cooling down for Tuesday with a high around 62, staying mostly cloudy with rain showers likely. We'll still have a chance of rain showers into Tuesday night, mostly cloudy with a low around 39. Even cooler as we head toward Wednesday, a high around 50, partly sunny with isolated rain showers in the morning, then a low of 38 Wednesday night with passing clouds still. I'm meteorologist Regina Kroll for Marquette's Rocking Eagle. Right now, it's 54 degrees.
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0: I am L.A. Lloyd. It's been about 4 years since we last had Amanda from Eva Under Fire co-host The Rock 30. But boy, when she comes back with a vengeance. New album called Villain is coming out in July. A single on The Rock 30 working with Maria Brink. And a big tour with Five Finger Death Punch. We'll cover it all on the next Rock 30.
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3: Areas of rain expected to start off today. Otherwise, we'll see skies becoming mostly sunny with a high around 73, and it will be windy. Gusty winds continue for tonight with passing clouds and a low around 53. Lighter winds by Saturday, high in the upper 60s with lots of sunshine. Mostly clear skies into Saturday night as temperatures dip back to 41. Areas of rain are back on Sunday, mostly sunny and a cooler day with a high around 60. Showers and storms are likely by Sunday night, a low around 47 with more clouds pushing in. Then warming up for the day on Monday, a high around 71. We'll see a mix of sun and clouds throughout the day along with showers and storms. Showers and storms stay in the forecast into Monday night with mostly cloudy skies and a low around 49. Cooling down for Tuesday with a high around 62, staying mostly cloudy with rain showers likely. We'll still have a chance of rain showers into Tuesday night, mostly cloudy with a low around 39. Even cooler as we head toward Wednesday, a high around 50, partly sunny with isolated rain showers in the morning, then a low of 38 Wednesday night with passing clouds still. I'm meteorologist Regina Kroll for Marquette's Rocking Eagle.
2: Right now, it's 54 degrees.

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0: This Upper Michigan weather forecast is brought to you by Midtown Bakery in beautiful downtown Negaunee. They're not ordinary, they're extraordinary.
1: Areas of rain expected to start off today, otherwise we'll see skies becoming mostly sunny with a high around 73, and it will be windy. Gusty winds continue for tonight with passing clouds and a low around 53. Lighter winds by Saturday, high in the upper 60s with lots of sunshine. Mostly clear skies into Saturday night as temperatures dip back to 41. Areas of rain are back on Sunday, mostly sunny and a cooler day with a high around 60. Showers and storms are likely by Sunday night, a low around 47 with more clouds pushing in. Then warming up for the day on Monday, a high around 71. We'll see a mix of sun and clouds throughout the day along with showers and storms. Showers and storms stay in the forecast into Monday night with mostly cloudy skies and a low around 49. Cooling down for Tuesday with a high around 62, staying mostly cloudy with rain showers likely. We'll still have a chance of rain showers into Tuesday night, mostly cloudy with a low around 39. Even cooler as we head toward Wednesday, a high around 50, partly sunny with isolated rain showers in the morning, then a low of 38 Wednesday night with passing clouds still. I'm meteorologist Regina Kroll for Marquette's Rocking Eagle.
2: Right now, it's 54 degrees.
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there. Set it off with Punch and Bag right here on the Rockin' Eagle. 98.7, 106.9 Marquette. All right, Rockers, we're on the move now. My name is Mitch Polo. This is the Morning Strain. It's show 73 of 2026, and today is Peace Officers Memorial Day. It's also National Pizza Party Day, National Bike to Work Day, National Chocolate Chip Day, Bring Flowers to Someone Day, and National Endangered Species Day. Day to call attention to the importance of protecting endangered species. Jumping back into the music on deck, we have Foo Fighters and Blackstone Cherry right now. Here's some Tool for you on the Rockin' Eagle, 98.7, 106.9, Marquette. It's time to wake up.

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Yeah. 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

There's the Foo Fighters with Low right here on the Rocket Eagle. 98.7, 106.9 Marquette. Before that, some Tool. My name is Mitch Paulo. This is The Morning Strain. We're streaming from keepitintheup.com. You can also find us on Facebook. Let's take a look at today's question from the random question generator. What is something you recently spent a lot of time wondering about? Well, I guess most of the time it's just kind of like, when am I going to have to go back and complete my responsibilities? I mean, when I remember when I was younger, I could just, you know, leave school and not think about school. I could punch out of work, not think about work, just on to the next thing. Now, it's just like I'm a boring grown-up. As soon as I'm away from work, even if I have free time trying to chill out, not think about anything, I just think about, I still have to do this, I still have to do this. I wonder when I'm going to get to do this or that. It's just like I can't stop thinking about responsibilities. How boring. So, yeah, anyway, here's Blackstone Cherry, Celebrate on the Rockin' Eagle 98.7, 106.9, Marquette.

0: preservation. The Ojibwe remain a resilient and proud people with a deep heritage.
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6: Areas of rain expected to start off today. Otherwise, we'll see skies becoming mostly sunny with a high around 73, and it will be windy. Gusty winds continue for tonight with passing clouds and a low around 53. Lighter winds by Saturday, high in the upper 60s with lots of sunshine. Mostly clear skies into Saturday night as temperatures dip back to 41. Areas of rain are back on Sunday, mostly sunny and a cooler day with a high around 60. Showers and storms are likely by Sunday night, a low around 47 with more clouds pushing in. Then warming up for the day on Monday, a high around 71. We'll see a mix of sun and clouds throughout the day along with showers and storms. Showers and storms stay in the forecast into Monday night with mostly cloudy skies and a low around 49. Cooling down for Tuesday with a high around 62, staying mostly cloudy with rain showers likely. We'll still have a chance of rain showers into Tuesday night, mostly cloudy with a low around 39. Even cooler as we head toward Wednesday, a high around 50, partly sunny with isolated rain showers in the morning. Then a low of 38 Wednesday night with passing clouds still. I'm meteorologist Regina Kroll for Marquette's Rocking Eagle. Right now it's 53 degrees.

There's the glorious suns closer to the sky right here on the Rockin' Eagle, 98.7, 106.9 Marquette. My name is Mitch Bolo. This is the Morning Strain, and this show is brought to you by the 5th and Elm Coffeehouse in Hancock, fueling the UP one cup at a time. Swing in for a fresh brewed coffee, killer breakfast wraps, and that cozy vibe that gets your day moving. 5th and Elm, drink local, wake local. We have Return to Dust on deck right now. Here's Pillar, Bring Me Down, Turn It Up.

here all day. 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

0: There's Return to Dust with Bored right here on the Rockin' Eagle, 98.7, 106.9 Marquette. Before that, Pillar and Glorious Sons. My name is Mitch Bolo. This is the Morning Strain. I'm here Monday through Friday from 6 to 10, Saturdays from 8 to 1. Checking the calendar here, we have 10 days till Memorial Day. We have 35 days till Juneteenth. Father's Day is 39 days away. And we have 50 days till the 4th of July. Just after this, we have your random facts and more of the best in rock.
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0: Rockin' Eagle, 98.7, 106.9 Marquette. Before we jump back into the music, let's take a look at the random facts here today. Alex Trebek was the front runner to become the host of Hockey Night in Canada in 1971, but the network boss refused, saying, "We're not hiring him. We don't hire guys with mustaches." People looked down on mustaches back in the 70s? I don't know. In the 1830s, ketchup was turned into pills and sold as medicine to treat indigestion and diarrhea. I'm guessing it didn't work that well. Does ketchup stop diarrhea? Does it? Henry Ford started two car companies before Ford Motor Company, one called the Detroit Automobile Company and one called the Henry Ford Company. Here's Rage Against the Machine, Kick Out the Jams, Rockin' Eagle, 98.7, 106.9, Marquette.

0: There's Never Tell and Sleep Theory, Break the Silence, right here on the Rocket Eagle. 98.7, 106.9 Marquette. Before that, some Skillet to get us into the 7 o'clock hour here on this Friday morning. My name is Mitch Bolo. This is the Morning Strain. Coming up in this one, we'll take a look at the rock news. We'll see you stage-bound, and we'll have your trailer buzz. Right now, we send it to weather.
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2: Areas of rain expected to start off today. Otherwise, we'll see skies becoming mostly sunny with a high around 73, and it will be windy. Gusty winds continue for tonight with passing clouds and a low around 53. Lighter winds by Saturday, high in the upper 60s with lots of sunshine. Mostly clear skies into Saturday night as temperatures dip back to 41. Areas of rain are back on Sunday, mostly sunny and a cooler day with a high around 60. Showers and storms are likely by Sunday night, a low around 47 with more clouds pushing in. Then warming up for the day on Monday, a high around 71. We'll see a mix of sun and clouds throughout the day along with showers and storms. Showers and storms stay in the forecast into Monday night with mostly cloudy skies and a low around 49. Cooling down for Tuesday with a high around 62, staying mostly cloudy with rain showers likely. We'll still have a chance of rain showers into Tuesday night, mostly cloudy with a low around 39. Even cooler as we head toward Wednesday, a high around 50, partly sunny with isolated rain showers in the morning, then a low of 38 Wednesday night with passing clouds still. I'm meteorologist Regina Kroll for Marquette's Rocking Eagle. Right now, it's 53 degrees.
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There's Butterside Power Hour right here on the Rockin' Eagle, 98.7, 106.9 Marquette. My name is Mitch Bolo. This is the Morning Strain. Let's go over to the rock news here today. Radiohead expanded the run of their motion picture house exhibit, so now it runs Wednesday through Sunday in each city. It runs in Brooklyn, New York through June 30th, with Chicago's CineSpace Studio July 30th through August 23rd, Mexico City October 27th through November 15th, and San Francisco's Palace of Fine Arts, January 14th through February 7th. My Chemical Romance will release a deluxe version of Danger Days, The True Lives of the Fabulous Killjoys, on July 10th. That includes 9 bonus tracks and revised artwork. Check out one of the bonus tracks, a live version of Na Na Na, recorded for the BBC on YouTube. And Billy Idol will be inducted into the Rock and Roll Hall of Fame on November 14th. Will be honored with a Lifetime Achievement Award at the American Music Awards on Memorial Day, May 25th. He will also perform on the show, which will air on CBS and Paramount Plus. Here's Johnny Poole, Feel Like I Do, on the Rocket Eagle, 98.7, 106.9, Marquette.

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Because we're Copper Country's The Rockin' Eagle 98.7, 106.9 Marquette. I tell my bitch get ready to go. Give her a mission, she bring me the dough. I tell my bitch get ready to go. I tell my bitch get ready to go.

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5: This Upper Michigan weather forecast is brought to you by Marquette GMC. 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
6: Areas of rain expected to start off today. Otherwise, we'll see skies becoming mostly sunny with a high around 73, and it will be windy. Gusty winds continue for tonight with passing clouds and a low around 53. Lighter winds by Saturday, high in the upper 60s with lots of sunshine. Mostly clear skies into Saturday night as temperatures dip back to 41. Areas of rain are back on Sunday, mostly sunny and a cooler day with a high around 60. Showers and storms are likely by Sunday night, a low around 47 with more clouds pushing in. Then warming up for the day on Monday, a high around 71. We'll see a mix of sun and clouds throughout the day along with showers and storms. Showers and storms stay in the forecast into Monday night with mostly cloudy skies and a low around 49. Cooling down for Tuesday with a high around 62, staying mostly cloudy with rain showers likely. We'll still have a chance of rain showers into Tuesday night, mostly cloudy with a low around 39. Even cooler as we head toward Wednesday, a high around 50, partly sunny with isolated rain showers in the morning, then a low of 38 Wednesday night with passing clouds still. I'm meteorologist Regina Kroll for Marquette's Rocking Eagle. Right now it's 53 degrees.

0: There's the perfect circle with Imagine right here on the Rockin' Eagle, 98.7, 106.9 Marquette. We're ripping through the 7 o'clock hour here on this Friday. It's time to take a look at who's going to be on a stage near you. It's time for Stage Bound, brought to you by the 5th and Elm Coffee House at the Orpheum Theater. 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Next weekend at the Marquette Entertainment Lounge at the Ojibwe Casino Marquette, it's Vinyl Tap. 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June 21st at the Rest Center in Green Bay, Wisconsin, is Journey, Final Frontier. 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Then coming up June 25th at the Little Caesars Arena in Detroit, Michigan, Josh Groban with special guest Jennifer Hudson. 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Or you can call us during business hours at 906-353-9287. Let's jump back in. Here's some Poison for you. Something to believe in.
1: Well, I see him on the TV preaching about the promised lands. He tells me believing Jesus steals the money from my hands.

0: They're Sleep Token right here on the Rockin' Eagle, 98.7, 106.9. Mark, yeah, before that, Poison in a Perfect Circle. My name is Mitch Bolo. This is the Morning Strain. I'm here Monday through Friday from 6 to 10, Saturdays from 8 to 1. Checking the calendar here, we have 10 days till Memorial Day. We have 35 days till Juneteenth. There are 39 days till Father's Day and 50 days until the 4th of July. Just after this, we'll have your trailer buzz and more of the best in rock.
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0: 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Let's take a look at the trailer buzz here today. This one is called Stuart Fails to Save the Universe. 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

0: There's Bill Murray, More Than Hate, right here on The Rockin' Eagle. 98.7, 106.9, Marquette. Before that, some Greta Van Fleet to get us into the 8 o'clock hour here on this Friday morning. My name is Mitch Bolo. This is the morning's train coming up in this one. We'll have your sports, the highlights from the late night shows, and your brain's terrain question. Right now, we send it to weather.
1: This Upper Michigan weather forecast is brought to you by Richardson Jewelers in Marquette, where May is the month to celebrate mom.
2: Areas of rain expected to start off today. Otherwise, we'll see skies becoming mostly sunny with a high around 73, and it will be windy. Gusty winds continue for tonight with passing clouds and a low around 53. Lighter winds by Saturday, high in the upper 60s with lots of sunshine. Mostly clear skies into Saturday night as temperatures dip back to 41. Areas of rain are back on Sunday, mostly sunny and a cooler day with a high around 60. Showers and storms are likely by Sunday night, a low around 47 with more clouds pushing in. Then warming up for the day on Monday, a high around 71. We'll see a mix of sun and clouds throughout the day along with showers and storms. Showers and storms stay in the forecast into Monday night with mostly cloudy skies and a low around 49. Cooling down for Tuesday with a high around 62, staying mostly cloudy with rain showers likely. We'll still have a chance of rain showers into Tuesday night, mostly cloudy with a low around 39. Even cooler as we head toward Wednesday, a high around 50, partly sunny with isolated rain showers in the morning, then a low of 38 Wednesday night with passing clouds still. I'm meteorologist Regina Kroll for Marquette's Rocking Eagle. Right now it's 52 degrees.
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0: There's Breaking Benjamin, Torn in Two, right here on The Rockin' Eagle, 98.7, 106.9. Mark had before that some Volbeat. My name is Mitch Bolo. This is The Morning Strain coming up in just a bit here. We'll have the highlights from the late night shows and your brain strain question. Right now, we take it to sports, which are being brought to you by...
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0: 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Let's go over to the sports report, over to pro basketball. Let's take a look at the schedule here today. The Pistons will play the Cavaliers at 7 o'clock. Cleveland leads the series 3-2. And the Spurs will play the Timberwolves at 9:30. The Spurs lead their series 3-2. Here's Hollywood Undead with Savior on the Rockin' Eagle, 98.7, 106.9, Marquette.

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5: Areas of rain expected to start off today. Otherwise, we'll see skies becoming mostly sunny with a high around 73, and it will be windy. Gusty winds continue for tonight with passing clouds and a low around 53. Lighter winds by Saturday, a high in the upper 60s with lots of sunshine. Mostly clear skies into Saturday night as temperatures dip back to 41. Areas of rain are back on Sunday, mostly sunny and a cooler day with a high around 60. Showers and storms are likely by Sunday night, a low around 47 with more clouds pushing in. Then warming up for the day on Monday, a high around 71. We'll see a mix of sun and clouds throughout the day along with showers and storms. Showers and storms stay in the forecast into Monday night with mostly cloudy skies and a low around 49. Cooling down for Tuesday with a high around 62, staying mostly cloudy with rain showers likely. We'll still have a chance of rain showers into Tuesday night, mostly cloudy with a low around 39. Even cooler as we head toward Wednesday, a high around 50, partly sunny with isolated rain showers in the morning, then a low of 38 Wednesday night with passing clouds still. I'm meteorologist Regina Kroll for Marquette's Rocking Eagle. Right now, it's 52 degrees.

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1: Jesus Built My Hot Rod by the American industrial metal band Ministry, released as the first single from their fifth studio album, Psalm 69, The Way to Succeed and The Way to Suck Eggs. Released back in November of 1991. My name is Mitch Bolo. This is The Morning Strain here, tuned into 98.7, 106.9 Marquette. This is The Rockin' Eagle. Coming up in just a bit here, we'll have your brain strain question, but right now, it's time for the highlights from the late night shows.
2: Target has announced that it will replace its fleet of shopping carts with a new model. This news first reported in an all caps text from your mom.
3: You see, due to reduced supply of petroleum around the globe, which is needed to make certain colored inks, a Japanese snack giant must resort to black and white bags of potato chips. 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
4: 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Wow. You see what I'm saying? Yeah, Olive Garden used to offer endless soup, salad, and breadsticks, but now they're offering just that weird pepper from the salad.

0: There's Black Label Society with Broken and Blind right here on the Rockin' Eagle. 98.7, 106.9, Marquette. Before that, Chevelle. And some ministry back there for you, too. It's time for the brain strain question here. Today we go to the random trivia generator, and let's go with the history category. What year was napalm first used? What year was napalm first used? Your answer just after this.
1: Marquette City Police Captain Jim Finkbinder reminds you there are times when you're not allowed to ride any kind of bikes on downtown and 3rd Street sidewalks.
2: Basically, you can kind of follow the same type of hours that like the parking is in the downtown area as a rule of thumb. Bikes should not be in the downtown area on the sidewalks. And, you know, for some common sense reasons, and one of them being somebody steps out from one of the local shops or is stepping out of a car from the passenger side after you park your car, there's nowhere for anybody to go. And people are going to get hurt, whether it happens to be the person getting in and out of the car, coming out of the shop, or even the person on the bike getting hurt. So basic rule of thumb, during the regular normal operating hours of stores and things in the downtown area, you shouldn't be riding a bike on the sidewalk. They belong on the road. That's where bikes should be more often than not.
3: This safety message brought to you by Anytime Fitness of Harvey, St. Michael's Catholic Church in Marquette, and Willie's Tire Shop of Ishpeming in Marquette.
0: Rockin' Eagle, 98.7, 106.9, Marquette. Before the break, we gave you a brain strain question from the history category of the random trivia generator. What year was napalm first used? What year was napalm first used? The answer to your brain strain question is 1943. It was in 1943 that napalm was first used in combat. U.S. troops deployed it via flamethrowers during World War II to destroy a Japanese cave on the island of Palelo near New Guinea. Its first aerial bombing use occurred shortly after on February 15, 1944, when the U.S. targeted Japanese forces on Pohnpei in Micronesia. Little history lesson for you here today. Here's I Prevail with Alone on the Rockin' Eagle, 98.7, 106.9, Marquette.

0: There's Mammoth with the spell right here on the Rockin' Eagle. 98.7, 106.9 Mark. Yeah, before that, some Skillet to get us into the 9 o'clock hour here on this Friday. Coming up in this one, we'll have an LOL in your not headline news. Right now, we send it to weather.
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3: Areas of rain expected to start off today. Otherwise, we'll see skies becoming mostly sunny with a high around 73, and it will be windy. Gusty winds continue for tonight with passing clouds and a low around 53. Lighter winds by Saturday, high in the upper 60s with lots of sunshine. Mostly clear skies into Saturday night as temperatures dip back to 41. Areas of rain are back on Sunday, mostly sunny and a cooler day with a high around 60. Showers and storms are likely by Sunday night, a low around 47 with more clouds pushing in. Then warming up for the day on Monday, a high around 71. We'll see a mix of sun and clouds throughout the day along with showers and storms. Showers and storms stay in the forecast into Monday night with mostly cloudy skies and a low around 49. Cooling down for Tuesday with a high around 62, staying mostly cloudy with rain showers likely. We'll still have a chance of rain showers into Tuesday night, mostly cloudy with a low around 39. Even cooler as we head toward Wednesday, a high around 50, partly sunny with isolated rain showers in the morning, then a low of 38 Wednesday night with passing clouds still. I'm meteorologist Regina Kroll for Marquette's Rocking Eagle. Right now, it's 51 degrees.
4: Marquette City Police Captain Jim Finkbeiner reminds you there are a few things to remember when you're going out to take your dog for a walk.
5: You know, City Marquette, we follow the state rules, which means if your dog is in public, if it's not on private property, your private property, then it needs to be on a leash. It's a 6-foot leash is what the law states. And if you don't have your dog on a leash, then you can be ticketed. There's a couple of things in the City Marquette, too, that we have a really long shoreline, of course, and a lot of beaches and area. But all the bathing beaches in the City of Marquette, no dogs are allowed. And it doesn't make any difference if they're on a leash or not. And that's just for public health safety is the biggest reason. There are other places that dogs can be on a leash in other beach areas, just not in the city along those bathing beaches. The biggest thing is a lot of times we hear, you know, oh, I have control of my dog. He's a really good dog. He likes everybody. But we're still talking about animals, and not everybody's comfortable around animals, of course, too. And we can't always predict everything. So just the safest and most conscientious thing we can do as a person with an animal is to help people feel safer on my animal, and that's to have them on a leash where you know you have control of them all the time.
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0: this? Who on earth with the price right here on the Rockin' Eagle? 98.7, 106.9 Marquette. We're ripping through the 9 o'clock hour here on this Friday morning. My name is Mitch Polo. This is the Morning Strain. Coming up in just a bit here, we'll have the not headline news. But right now, it's time for an LOL. May is National Barbecue Month, and tomorrow is National Barbecue Day. Who has the best barbecue in town? Here's comedian Greg Warren. This is from his YouTube special, The Champ.
1: I travel every week, and I go to a barbecue place every town. And before you start, I'm not going to listen to you. Like, I don't ask locals anymore because they don't want you to go somewhere close. Like, it's never. Like, hey, man, I saw this place. It was right by my hotel. I'm going to go to this bar. You don't want to go there. You don't. That's not real barbecue. Here's what you're going to do. You're going to get on the freeway. You're going to go about 45 miles, okay? You're going to come to a rusted down mailbox. You make a right there on a gravel road, and you just keep going. There's a man that lives in a dirt hole. Now, he comes out of that hole every Thursday morning with a brisket. That's some barbecue right there. That's some barbecue. He don't take money. You got to give him baseball cards, but I'm going to tell you what. Like that's some barbecue right there. Here's my main problem with barbecue restaurants. It's the only business where it's just fine for them to not have the stuff that they say they're going to have. Like, they're smug about it. Be like, can I get some ribs? If you want ribs at 3:30 in the afternoon, son, we ain't had ribs since 11:05. They line up for these ribs. They line up for these ribs. Billy, we got a boy out here who says he wants some ribs. I don't know who's going to bring it to him. Maybe Santa Claus or the Easter Bunny.

0: You can keep it up and keep it in the UP by shopping these three local businesses every time you can. It really helps our local UP economy.
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4: 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They're extraordinary.
5: Areas of rain expected to start off today. Otherwise, we'll see skies becoming mostly sunny with a high around 73, and it will be windy. Gusty winds continue for tonight with passing clouds and a low around 53. Lighter winds by Saturday, high in the upper 60s with lots of sunshine. Mostly clear skies into Saturday night as temperatures dip back to 41. Areas of rain are back on Sunday, mostly sunny and a cooler day with a high around 60. Showers and storms are likely by Sunday night, a low around 47 with more clouds pushing in. Then warming up for the day on Monday, a high around 71. We'll see a mix of sun and clouds throughout the day along with showers and storms. Showers and storms stay in the forecast into Monday night with mostly cloudy skies and a low around 49. Cooling down for Tuesday with a high around 62, staying mostly cloudy with rain showers likely. We'll still have a chance of rain showers into Tuesday night, mostly cloudy with a low around 39. Even cooler as we head toward Wednesday, a high around 50, partly sunny with isolated rain showers in the morning, then a low of 38 Wednesday night with passing clouds still. I'm meteorologist Regina Kroll for Marquette's Rocking Eagle. Right now, it's 51 degrees.

0: There's 3 days grace with Reyes right here on the Rocket Eagle, 98.7, 106.9 Marquette. My name is Mitch Paulo. This is the morning's train. It's time for the Not Headline News.
1: 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Meghan Markle took her family to Disneyland. Her kids were excited to meet a fake princess outside of their home. McDonald's will get rid of self-serve soda fountains. Too bad, since going for refills is the only exercise some McDonald's customers ever get. The Rolling Stones used AI to de-age themselves in their new video. Unfortunately, they can't do the same for their fans. And a Florida man led police on a motorcycle chase while dressed as the Easter Bunny. Authorities believe he was hopped up on something. This is Not Headline News.

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0: Twisted Sister. I want to rock right here on the Rockin' Eagle. 98.7, 106.9 Marquette. Before that, Asking Alexandria. And some 3 days of grace back there for you, too. My name is Mitch Polo. This is the morning strain, and that's all the time I have for you. So I'm packing up. I'm getting out of here. Big Michael Kaufman will take you through the afternoon drive, and I will be back again in the morning. Until then, keep it loud. Keep it rockin'.
1: Here's Marquette City Police Patrol Captain Jim Finkbeiner with a reminder of what to do when you see flashing lights on a school bus.
2: If you see the yellow lights start to flash, you need to start to get to stop now. It's not allowing you to, like, oh, hurry up and get past the bus. All right, so if the yellow lights are flashing, you should be looking to stop, and you should be stopping at least 50 feet from that bus. Give it some space. When the overhead lights start to flash red, you have to be stopped at that point. You can't pass the bus. If you pass the bus at that point, when the lights are red, that is a violation you can be ticketed for. And you shouldn't move your car until those red lights are off and the bus starts to actually move, because then you know that the bus driver has got everybody settled down and everything's good.
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2: Well, it looks like we can expect to see another above average day ahead for us here for today. We still have that warm front pushing through the region with highs this afternoon getting us right around about the mid-70s when we normally should be right around about the lower 60s instead. We are expecting to see a cold front beginning to push through though by tomorrow. Temperatures drop us into the upper 60s, below average even here by the end of the weekend on Sunday with temperatures dropping into the upper 50s. And it looks like we'll warm back into the 60s above average once we get to the start of the work week Monday into Tuesday. Apart from that, a dry start to the weekend with a chance for rain though by Sunday. Our forecast here for today, a few scattered rain showers early on. Skies will become mostly sunny with a high in the mid-70s. Winds out of the southwest gusting as high as 35 miles per hour. Tonight a slight chance for rain, partly cloudy, a low near 54. By Saturday, sunshine, a high of 68 degrees. And Sunday, a chance for some rain showers here late. Partial sunshine develops, high 59. I'm meteorologist Jennifer Wojcicki for Marquette's Rockin' Eagle. Currently, it's 49.
3: Marquette City Police Captain Jim Finkbinder reminds you there are times when you're not allowed to ride any kind of bikes on downtown and 3rd Street sidewalks.
4: Basically, you can kind of follow the same type of hours that the parking is in the downtown area as a rule of thumb. Bikes should not be in the downtown area on the sidewalks. And, you know, for some common sense reasons, and one of them being somebody steps out from one of the local shops or is stepping out of a car from the passenger side after you park your car, there's nowhere for anybody to go. And people are going to get hurt, whether it happens to be the person getting in and out of the car, coming out of the shop, or even the person on the bike getting hurt. So basic rule of thumb, during the regular normal operating hours of stores and things in the downtown area, you shouldn't be riding a bike on the sidewalk. They belong on the road. That's where bikes should be more often than not.
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2: Hi, everybody. This is Anne with another featured pet from You Pause. Misty. Misty is 24 pounds of pure tuxedo pattern magnificence. After losing her person, Misty has been keeping to herself here at You Pause. She's been tucked away in her kitty casa. She's having a little bit of a hard time, and that's understandable. There's a lot of change that happened. She's 8 years old, and we have a little secret, though. Once you reach in and start petting her and brushing her, she loves it so much. She rumbles her purr engine, and she rolls her little, well, it's a kind of a big belly. That's okay. Belly for a little rub. And she says, okay, okay, I can trust you. We adore her here. And she's not asking for pity. She's looking for a partner who appreciates the quiet beauty of a cat who knows how to love deeply. She just needs some patience and some love. If you're interested, Misty has been sponsored by the Bargain Barn. Her adoption has been 100% paid for, meaning there's no cost to adopt this beautiful girl into your home. Thank you.
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3: Well, it looks like we can expect to see another above average day ahead for us here for today. We still have that warm front pushing through the region with highs this afternoon getting us right around about the mid 70s when we normally should be right around about the lower 60s instead. We are expecting to see a cold front beginning to push through though by tomorrow. Temperatures drop us into the upper 60s, below average even here by the end of the weekend on Sunday with temperatures dropping into the upper 50s. And it looks like we'll warm back into the 60s above average once we get to the start of the work week Monday into Tuesday. Apart from that, a dry start to the weekend with a chance for rain though by Sunday. Our forecast here for today, a few scattered rain showers early on, skies will become mostly sunny with a high in the mid 70s. Winds out of the southwest gusting as high as 35 miles per hour. Tonight a slight chance for rain, partly cloudy, a low near 54. By Saturday, sunshine, a high of 68 degrees. And Sunday a chance for some rain showers here late, partial sunshine develops, high 59. I'm meteorologist Jennifer Wojcicki for Marquette's Rockin' Eagle. Currently, it's 49.
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0: This Upper Michigan weather forecast is brought to you by Marquette GMC. Whether you're looking for a vehicle to purchase, need maintenance, or have an unfortunate accident, they'll take care of you.
1: Well, it looks like we can expect to see another above average day ahead for us here for today. We still have that warm front pushing through the region with highs this afternoon getting us right around about the mid-70s, when we normally should be right around about the lower 60s instead. We are expecting to see a cold front beginning to push through, though, by tomorrow. Temperatures drop us into the upper 60s. Below average even here by the end of the weekend on Sunday, with temperatures dropping into the upper 50s. And it looks like we'll warm back into the 60s above average once we get to the start of the work week Monday into Tuesday. Apart from that, a dry start to the weekend with a chance for rain, though, by Sunday. Our forecast here for today, a few scattered rain showers early on. Skies will become mostly sunny with a high in the mid-70s. Winds out of the southwest gusting as high as 35 miles per hour. Tonight, a slight chance for rain, partly cloudy, a low near 54. By Saturday, sunshine, a high of 68 degrees. And Sunday, a chance for some rain showers here late. Partial sunshine develops, high 59. I'm meteorologist Jennifer Wojcicki for Marquette's Rockin' Eagle. Currently, it's 51.
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The Rockin' Eagle, 98.7, 106.9.

0: Here's Marquette City Police School Resource Officer Nate King with a reminder that he's there when you or your favorite student needs help.
1: School Resource Officer has various different roles within the schools and the department itself. For the MAPS school district that I cover, it's 8 schools and approximately 3,500 students. The day can be ranging from just going to check the schools out and say hi to everyone, and it can be dealing with incidents wherever I get called to. School does not have to be in session for any questions to be answered, so call us whenever if you have any questions or concerns. Whether it's the school year or the summertime, we're always available.
2: This safety message is brought to you by Anytime Fitness in Harvey, St. Michael Catholic Church in Marquette, and Willie's Tire Shop of Ishpeming and Marquette.
0: This Upper Michigan weather forecast is brought to you by Richardson Jewelers in Marquette, where May is the month to celebrate mom.
3: Well, it looks like we can expect to see another above average day ahead for us here for today. We still have that warm front pushing through the region with highs this afternoon getting us right around about the mid-70s, when we normally should be right around about the lower 60s instead. We are expecting to see a cold front beginning to push through, though, by tomorrow. Temperatures drop us into the upper 60s, below average even here by the end of the weekend on Sunday, with temperatures dropping into the upper 50s. And it looks like we'll warm back into the 60s above average once we get to the start of the work week Monday into Tuesday. Apart from that, a dry start to the weekend with a chance for rain, though, by Sunday. Our forecast here for today: a few scattered rain showers early on. Skies will become mostly sunny with a high in the mid-70s. Winds out of the southwest gusting as high as 35 miles per hour. Tonight, a slight chance for rain, partly cloudy, a low near 54. By Saturday, sunshine, a high of 68 degrees. And Sunday, a chance for some rain showers here late. Partial sunshine develops, high 59. I'm meteorologist Jennifer Wojcicki for Marquette's Rockin' Eagle. Currently, it's 51.
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1: Well, it looks like we can expect to see another above average day ahead for us here for today. We still have that warm front pushing through the region with highs this afternoon getting us right around about the mid-70s when we normally should be right around about the lower 60s instead. We are expecting to see a cold front beginning to push through, though, by tomorrow. Temperatures drop us into the upper 60s, below average even here by the end of the weekend on Sunday with temperatures dropping into the upper 50s. And it looks like we'll warm back into the 60s above average once we get to the start of the work week Monday into Tuesday. Apart from that, a dry start to the weekend with a chance for rain, though, by Sunday. Our forecast here for today, a few scattered rain showers early on. Skies will become mostly sunny with a high in the mid-70s. Winds out of the southwest gusting as high as 35 miles per hour. Tonight, a slight chance for rain, partly cloudy, a low near 54. By Saturday, sunshine, a high of 68 degrees. And Sunday, a chance for some rain showers here late. Partial sunshine develops, high 59. I'm meteorologist Jennifer Wojcicki for Marquette's Rockin' Eagle. Currently, it's 59.
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0: hard. Kidding. 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It's like being tackled by a linebacker. 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
7: Well, looks like we can expect to see another above average day ahead for us here for today. We still have that warm front pushing through the region with highs this afternoon getting us right around about the mid-70s when we normally should be right around about the lower 60s instead. We are expecting to see a cold front beginning to push through though by tomorrow. Temperatures drop us into the upper 60s, below average even here by the end of the weekend on Sunday with temperatures dropping into the upper 50s. And it looks like we'll warm back into the 60s above average once we get to the start of the work week Monday into Tuesday. Apart from that, a dry start to the weekend with a chance for rain though by Sunday. Our forecast here for today, a few scattered rain showers early on. Skies will become mostly sunny with a high in the mid-70s. Winds out of the southwest gusting as high as 35 miles per hour. Tonight a slight chance for rain, partly cloudy, a low near 54. By Saturday, sunshine, a high of 68 degrees. And Sunday, a chance for some rain showers here late. Partial sunshine develops, high 59. I'm meteorologist Jennifer Wojcicki for Marquette's Rockin' Eagle. Currently, it's 59.
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10: Yeah. I wake up every morning with my head up in a daze. I'm not sure if I should say this, but I'll say it anyway. Everybody tries to tell me that I'm going through a phase. I don't know if it's a phase, I just wanna feel okay. Yeah. I battle with depression, but the question still remains. Is this post-traumatic stress?

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I'm in a race against myself, I try to keep a steady pace. 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

0: This Upper Michigan weather forecast is brought to you by Midtown Bakery in beautiful downtown Negaunee. They're not ordinary, they're extraordinary.
1: Well, it looks like we can expect to see another above average day ahead for us here for today. We still have that warm front pushing through the region with highs this afternoon getting us right around about the mid-70s when we normally should be right around about the lower 60s instead. We are expecting to see a cold front beginning to push through though by tomorrow. Temperatures drop us into the upper 60s, below average even here by the end of the weekend on Sunday with temperatures dropping into the upper 50s. And it looks like we'll warm back into the 60s above average once we get to the start of the work week Monday into Tuesday. Apart from that, a dry start to the weekend with a chance for rain though by Sunday. Our forecast here for today, a few scattered rain showers early on. Skies will become mostly sunny with a high in the mid-70s. Winds out of the southwest gusting as high as 35 miles per hour. Tonight a slight chance for rain, partly cloudy, a low near 54. By Saturday, sunshine, a high of 68 degrees. And Sunday a chance for some rain showers here late. Partial sunshine develops, high 59. I'm meteorologist Jennifer Wojcicki for Marquette's Rockin' Eagle. Currently it's 67.
0: Marquette City Police Captain Jim Finkbinder reminds you there are times when you're not allowed to ride any kind of bikes on downtown and 3rd Street sidewalks.
2: Basically, you can kind of follow the same type of hours that like the parking is in the downtown area as a rule of thumb. Bikes should not be in the downtown area on the sidewalks. And, you know, for some common sense reasons, and one of them being somebody steps out from one of the local shops or is stepping out of a car from the passenger side after you park your car, there's nowhere for anybody to go. And people are going to get hurt, whether it happens to be the person getting in and out of the car, coming out of the shop, or even the person on the bike getting hurt. So basic rule of thumb, during the regular normal operating hours of stores and things in the downtown area, you shouldn't be riding a bike on the sidewalk. They belong on the road. That's where bikes should be more often than not.
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7: Well, it looks like we can expect to see another above average day ahead for us here for today. We still have that warm front pushing through the region with highs this afternoon getting us right around about the mid-70s when we normally should be right around about the lower 60s instead. We are expecting to see a cold front beginning to push through though by tomorrow. Temperatures drop us into the upper 60s, below average even here by the end of the weekend on Sunday with temperatures dropping into the upper 50s. And it looks like we'll warm back into the 60s above average once we get to the start of the work week Monday into Tuesday. Apart from that, a dry start to the weekend with a chance for rain though by Sunday. Our forecast here for today, a few scattered rain showers early on. Skies will become mostly sunny with a high in the mid-70s. Winds out of the southwest gusting as high as 35 miles per hour. Tonight a slight chance for rain, partly cloudy, a low near 54. By Saturday, sunshine, a high of 68 degrees. And Sunday, a chance for some rain showers here late. Partial sunshine develops, high 59. I'm meteorologist Jennifer Wojcicki for Marquette's Rockin' Eagle.
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0: Yeah, I saw your band jumping around on stage like a bunch of wounded ducks. 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

0: Copper Country's Rocket Eagle, 98.7 and 106.9 Marquette. Return to dust, some Avenged Sevenfold as we crack a top on 2 o'clock. It's Big Michael Coffin in the door with you. Welcome to a Friday afternoon. Let's get this party happening.
1: This Upper Michigan weather forecast is brought to you by the Falling Rock Cafe and Bookstore in Munising, one of the coolest craft coffee shops in Michigan. 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
2: So it looks like we can expect to see yet again another above average afternoon ahead for us here today. We still have that warm front pushing through the region with highs this afternoon getting us right around about the mid-70s when we normally should be right around about the lower 60s instead. We are expecting to see a cold front beginning to push through though by tomorrow. Temperatures drop us into the upper 60s, below average even here by the end of the weekend on Sunday with temperatures dropping into the upper 50s. And it looks like we'll warm back into the 60s above average once we get to the start of the work week Monday into Tuesday. Apart from that, a dry start to the weekend with a chance for rain, though, by Sunday. Our forecast here for this afternoon, skies will become mostly sunny. We'll see high into the mid-70s. Winds out of the southwest gusting as high as 35 miles per hour. Tonight, a slight chance for rain, partly cloudy, a low near 54. By Saturday, sunshine, a high of 68 degrees. And Sunday, a chance for some rain showers here late. Partial sunshine develops, high 59. I'm meteorologist Jennifer Wojcicki for Marquette's Rockin' Eagle. Currently, it's 71.
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6: This Upper Michigan weather forecast is brought to you by Marquette GMC. 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
7: So it looks like we can expect to see yet again another above average afternoon ahead for us here today. We still have that warm front pushing through the region with highs this afternoon getting us right around about the mid-70s, when we normally should be right around about the lower 60s instead. We are expecting to see a cold front beginning to push through, though by tomorrow temperatures drop us into the upper 60s, below average even here by the end of the weekend on Sunday with temperatures dropping into the upper 50s. And it looks like we'll warm back into the 60s above average once we get to the start of the work week Monday into Tuesday. Apart from that, a dry start to the weekend with a chance for rain, though, by Sunday. Our forecast here for this afternoon, skies will become mostly sunny. We'll see high into the mid-70s. Winds out of the southwest gusting as high as 35 miles per hour. Tonight, a slight chance for rain, partly cloudy, a low near 54. By Saturday, sunshine, a high of 68 degrees. And Sunday, a chance for some rain showers here late. Partial sunshine develops, high 59. I'm meteorologist Jennifer Wojcicki for Marquette's Rockin' Eagle. Currently, it's 71.
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0: UP's longest afternoon drive, the Copper Country's Rockin' Eagle. Guns N' Roses and Paradise City, Chevelle and Daughtry back there. It's Big Michael Coppin in the door for another big old day as we navigate right toward 3 o'clock. Try to get our weekend on. Glad you're here with us at the Copper Country's Rockin' Eagle, 98.7 and 106.9 Marquette.
1: Marquette City Police Captain Jim Finkbeiner reminds you there are a few things to remember when you're going out to take your dog for a walk.
2: You know, City Marquette, we follow the state rules, which means if your dog is in public, if it's not on private property, your private property, then it needs to be on a leash. It's a 6-foot leash is what the law states. And if you don't have your dog on a leash, then you can be ticketed. There's a couple of things in the City Marquette, too, that we have a really long shoreline, of course, and a lot of beaches and area. But all the bathing beaches in the City of Marquette, no dogs are allowed. And it doesn't make any difference if they're on a leash or not. And that's just for public health safety is the biggest reason. There are other places that dogs can be on a leash in other beach areas, just not in the city along those bathing beaches. The biggest thing is a lot of times we hear, you know, oh, I have control of my dog. He's a really good dog. He likes everybody. But we're still talking about animals, and not everybody's comfortable around animals, of course, too. And we can't always predict everything. So just the safest and most conscientious thing we can do as a person with an animal is to help people feel safer on my animal, and that's to have them on a leash where you know you have control of them all the time.
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0: Copper Country's Rockin' Eagle, 98.7 and 106.9 Marquette, as we wrap up another set with Sleep Token. Some hell yeah back there as well. Oh, Friday afternoon, I don't know about you, but I am super excited to get the weekend show on the road. Let's see what that weather's going to shake out like on the other side. Going to roll out some pretty reckless in the queue at the Copper Country's Rockin' Eagle for you. 98.7 and 106.9 Marquette.
1: This Upper Michigan weather forecast is brought to you by Richardson Jewelers in Marquette, where May is the month to celebrate mom.
2: So it looks like we can expect to see yet again another above average afternoon ahead for us here today. We still have that warm front pushing through the region with highs this afternoon getting us right around about the mid-70s, when we normally should be right around about the lower 60s instead. We are expecting to see a cold front beginning to push through, though, by tomorrow. Temperatures drop us into the upper 60s, below average even here by the end of the weekend on Sunday, with temperatures dropping into the upper 50s. And it looks like we'll warm back into the 60s above average once we get to the start of the work week Monday into Tuesday. Apart from that, a dry start to the weekend with a chance for rain, though, by Sunday. Our forecast here for this afternoon, skies will become mostly sunny. We'll see high into the mid-70s. Winds out of the southwest gusting as high as 35 miles per hour. Tonight, a slight chance for rain, partly cloudy, a low near 54. By Saturday, sunshine, a high of 68 degrees. And Sunday, a chance for some rain showers here late. Partial sunshine develops, high 59. I'm meteorologist Jennifer Wojcicki for Marquette's Rockin' Eagle. Currently, it's 77.
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Copper Country's Rockin' Eagle and the Pretty Reckless right there with Messed Up World. It's Big Michael Coffin just trying to mess it up a little more this afternoon. Although it's Friday, I don't know I can do a lot of damage, just saying. The Copper Country's Rockin' Eagle, 98.7 and 106.9 Marquette.

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6: So it looks like we can expect to see yet again another above average afternoon ahead for us here today. We still have that warm front pushing through the region with highs this afternoon getting us right around about the mid 70s when we normally should be right around about the lower 60s instead. We are expecting to see a cold front beginning to push through though by tomorrow. Temperatures drop us into the upper 60s, below average even here by the end of the weekend on Sunday with temperatures dropping into the upper 50s. And it looks like we'll warm back into the 60s above average once we get to the start of the work week Monday into Tuesday. Apart from that, a dry start to the weekend with a chance for rain, though, by Sunday. Our forecast here for this afternoon, skies will become mostly sunny. We'll see high into the mid-70s. Winds out of the southwest gusting as high as 35 miles per hour. Tonight, a slight chance for rain, partly cloudy, a low near 54. By Saturday, sunshine, a high of 68 degrees. And Sunday, a chance for some rain showers here late. Partial sunshine develops, high 59. I'm meteorologist Jennifer Wojcicki for Marquette's Rockin' Eagle. Currently, it's 77.
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0: UP's longest afternoon drive, the Copper Country's Rocket Eagle, some Royal Blood, Avenged Sevenfold back there, and Breaking Benjamin in the mix. It's Big Michael Kaufman heading you right toward 4 o'clock. Glad you are hanging out with us here on a big old Friday afternoon. Man, I'll tell you what, I'm ready for the weekend. I had a hard time rolling out of bed this morning. NFL schedule rolled out. I don't know if you saw that. It was released yesterday. Highlights a massive push into the international market. So they're trying to put those games in foreign countries. I don't know if you've checked it out, but you can go out on the website and give it a scope. On the other side, I got another big old set ready to roll at the Copper Country's Rockin' Eagle, 98.7 and 106.9 Marquette.
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0: Copper Country's Rocket Eagle, 98.7 and 106.9 Marquette, as we wrap up another set a little bit after 4 o'clock. It's Big Michael Kaufman in the door. The latest survey finds that most widely shared regret amongst adults involves a former romance. Oh, yeah, it's not finances or anything like that. It's love lost. The most common regret was the lost romance. One out of five respondents shared a story of a missed love connection. Yeah, the near miss is what I like to call it. The Copper Country's Rockin' Eagle, 98.7 and 106.9 Marquette.
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3: So it looks like we can expect to see yet again another above average afternoon ahead for us here today. We still have that warm front pushing through the region with highs this afternoon getting us right around about the mid 70s when we normally should be right around about the lower 60s instead. We are expecting to see a cold front beginning to push through though by tomorrow. Temperatures drop us into the upper 60s. Below average even here by the end of the weekend on Sunday with temperatures dropping into the upper 50s. And it looks like we'll warm back into the 60s above average once we get to the start of the work week Monday into Tuesday. Apart from that, a dry start to the weekend with a chance for rain though by Sunday. Our forecast here for this afternoon, skies will become mostly sunny. We'll see high into the mid 70s. Winds out of the southwest gusting as high as 35 miles per hour. Tonight a slight chance for rain, partly cloudy, a low near 54. By Saturday, sunshine, a high of 68 degrees. And Sunday, a chance for some rain showers here late. Partial sunshine develops, high 59. I'm meteorologist Jennifer Wojcicki for Marquette's Rockin' Eagle. Currently, it's 78.
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6: This Upper Michigan weather forecast is brought to you by Midtown Bakery in beautiful downtown Negaunee. They're not ordinary. They're extraordinary.
7: So it looks like we can expect to see yet again another above average afternoon ahead for us here today. We still have that warm front pushing through the region with highs this afternoon getting us right around about the mid-70s when we normally should be right around about the lower 60s instead. We are expecting to see a cold front beginning to push through though by tomorrow. Temperatures drop us into the upper 60s. Below average even here by the end of the weekend on Sunday with temperatures dropping into the upper 50s. And it looks like we'll warm back into the 60s above average once we get to the start of the work week Monday into Tuesday. Apart from that, dry start to the weekend with a chance for rain though by Sunday. Our forecast here for this afternoon, skies will become mostly sunny. We'll see high into the mid-70s. Winds out of the southwest gusting as high as 35 miles per hour. Tonight a slight chance for rain, partly cloudy, a low near 54. By Saturday, sunshine, a high of 68 degrees. And Sunday a chance for some rain showers here late. Partial sunshine develops, high 59. I'm meteorologist Jennifer Wojcicki for Marquette's Rockin' Eagle.
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0: Copper Country's Rockin' Eagle with Queen. Another one, Bites the Dust, Under Oath, and Disturbed. Before that, it's Big Michael Coffin, just about ready to get you out the door, on the road. And did you see where the Reverend Paul A. Johnson, an Ohio minister, collected thousands of pencil sharpeners? Well, he passed away a few years ago, but his collection now lives on as the Paul A. Johnson Pencil Sharpener Museum. That rates up right up there with the ball of twine. Just giving you some ideas for vacation this year. The Copper Country's Rockin' Eagle, 98.7 and 106.9 Marquette.
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2: 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If you pass the bus at that point, when the lights are red, that is a violation you can be ticketed for. And you shouldn't move your car until those red lights are off and the bus starts to actually move, because then you know that the bus driver has got everybody settled down and everything's good.
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0: 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Your big ride at 5 is next. Let's get this show on the road.

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0: Keeping it in the UP at the Copper Country's Rockin' Eagle, especially on a Friday afternoon, 98.7 and 106.9 Marquette, with Doobie and the Evanescence kicking off our Big Ride at 5. Friday edition has rolled around. I don't know about you, but I am certainly excited about that. They're getting excited in Hatfield, Pennsylvania. They're on the lookout for a lost parrot. The owner of a parrot that was spotted flying loose in the area has also been seen perched in a tree. So far, the bird has eluded capture. In a world of wackiness, it just gets wackier. The Copper Country's Rockin' Eagle.
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3: Cloudy skies tonight with a chance of scattered showers and thunderstorms. A low temperature of 54 degrees with winds out of the southwest at 15 to 30 miles an hour. Saturday, sunny, cooler, high temperature of 68 degrees with west winds at 15 to 30. Saturday night, clear with a low temperature of 39 and winds out of the north at 10 to 20. Sunday, showers possible mainly in the late afternoon with a high temperature in the upper 50s and northeast winds at 5 to 10. Monday, showers and thunderstorms are likely again with a high temperature of 68 degrees. Tuesday, showers likely and temperatures dropping a little bit further, high of 62, and then much cooler Wednesday, mainly cloudy with a high of only 48 degrees. Thursday, a few isolated showers, but most of the area stays dry. Temperatures still below average with a high of 53. Friday, partly cloudy skies and high temperatures climbing back into the lower 60s. That's a look at your latest forecast. I'm meteorologist Ray Miller on Marquette's Rocking Eagle. Right now, it's 80.
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1: Right, partner. Keep on rolling, baby. You know what time it is.

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7: Cloudy skies tonight with a chance of scattered showers and thunderstorms. A low temperature of 54 degrees with winds out of the southwest at 15 to 30 miles an hour. Saturday, sunny, cooler, high temperature of 68 degrees with west winds at 15 to 30. Saturday night, clear with a low temperature of 39 and winds out of the north at 10 to 20. Sunday, showers possible mainly in the late afternoon, with a high temperature in the upper 50s and northeast winds at 5 to 10. Monday, showers and thunderstorms are likely again, with a high temperature of 68 degrees. Tuesday, showers likely, and temperatures dropping a little bit further, high of 62, and then much cooler Wednesday, mainly cloudy, with a high of only 48 degrees. Thursday, a few isolated showers, but most of the area stays dry. Temperatures still below average with a high of 53. Friday, partly cloudy skies, and high temperatures climbing back into the lower 60s. That's a look at your latest forecast. I'm meteorologist Ray Miller on Marquette's Rocking Eagle. 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

0: Copper Country's Rockin' Eagle, 98.7 and 106.9 Marquette. That's Rage Against the Machine as we wrap up another Big O set. It is Big Michael Kaufman with you. And ladies, are you shaving your legs or would you visit a barber to shave your legs? Well, in the early 70s, an unusual grooming trend popped out where barbers were offering legs shaved for women. Yeah, you know, the popularity dwindled after mini skirts went out of style. However, one Iowa barber, his name's Al Thompson, he's still doing it. He's got a side business, earns extra income. I bet he does. The Copper Country's Rockin' Eagle, 98.7 and 106.9 Marquette.
1: Marquette City Police Captain Jim Finkbinder reminds you there are times when you're not allowed to ride any kind of bikes on downtown and 3rd Street sidewalks.
2: Basically, you can kind of follow the same type of hours that like the parking is in the downtown area as a rule of thumb. Bikes should not be in the downtown area on the sidewalks. And, you know, for some common sense reasons, and one of them being somebody steps out from one of the local shops or is stepping out of a car from the passenger side after you park your car, there's nowhere for anybody to go. And people are going to get hurt, whether it happens to be the person getting in and out of the car, coming out of the shop, or even the person on the bike getting hurt. So basic rule of thumb, during the regular normal operating hours of stores and things in the downtown area, you shouldn't be riding a bike on the sidewalk. They belong on the road. That's where bikes should be more often than not.
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0: Copper Country's Rocket Eagle, 98.7 and 106.9 Marquette. It's a Big old Friday night. Let's get back underway with some Memphis Mayfire. You and me at the Copper Country's Rocket Eagle, 98.7 and 106.9 Marquette.

0: Keeping it in the UP at the Copper Country's Rockin' Eagle. Welcome to the weekend. A perfect circle, some seether back there. It's Big Michael Coffin ready to check out that weather, see how it's going to shake out. On the other side, we're going to shake out a big old sack of greasy rock just for you and Fozzie to kick it off at the Copper Country's Rockin' Eagle. 98.7 and 106.9 Marquette.
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2: Cloudy skies tonight with a chance of scattered showers and thunderstorms. A low temperature of 54 degrees with winds out of the southwest at 15 to 30 miles an hour. Saturday, sunny, cooler, high temperature of 68 degrees with west winds at 15 to 30. Saturday night, clear with a low temperature of 39 and winds out of the north at 10 to 20. Sunday, showers possible mainly in the late afternoon, with a high temperature in the upper 50s and northeast winds at 5 to 10. Monday, showers and thunderstorms are likely again, with a high temperature of 68 degrees. Tuesday, showers likely, and temperatures dropping a little bit further, high of 62, and then much cooler Wednesday, mainly cloudy, with a high of only 48 degrees. Thursday, a few isolated showers, but most of the area stays dry. Temperatures still below average with a high of 53. Friday, partly cloudy skies, and high temperatures climbing back into the lower 60s. That's a look at your latest forecast. I'm meteorologist Ray Miller on Marquette's Rocking Eagle. Right now, it's 81.
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2: It's time to dig into a garden of rewards at Ojibwa Casino during the Flowers for Fortune giveaway and win a share of $35,500. 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
3: In this segment, we're going to talk about how the famous Pop Warner and his team of Native American boarding school students made the game of football what it is today. Now, many people have heard the name Pop Warner. Many know he is a coach and have heard of the Pop Warner youth football program. And it's also well known that Pop Warner was a revolutionary figure in the game's history. Before many of the techniques Pop Warner invented were used, the game of football might have looked a little more like rugby to you or I. Some of his innovative techniques include the single and double wing formations, precursors of the modern spread and shotgun formations, the three-point stance, and the body blocking technique. Now, today these are somewhat common terms when it comes to football, but digging back into history, you'll find that it was Pop Warner and the Native Americans of the Carlisle Boarding School to first use all of these techniques, and the innovation was necessary since they were outweighed by every other team in the nation. They heavily relied on speed and agility instead of size and physical force, and their schedule wasn't easy. Carlisle regularly competed against major programs such as Harvard, Yale, and the University of Pennsylvania, the powerhouses of the day. Also a part of his legacy at this time were the use of an extensive passing game that relied on the spiraled ball. Before this, the ball would be more or less pitched, as it would be called in today's game. And then finally, Coach Warner utilized faking running backs who started one way but abruptly headed the opposite direction, which kept defenses guessing. In 1907, Jim Thorpe, undersized even for the others on the team, persuaded Warner to allow him to try out. Thorpe immediately impressed the coach and secured a starting position. On October 26, 1907, the team trounced a powerful University of Pennsylvania 26-6 before an overflow crowd of 20,000 people at Franklin Field. Because Jim Thorpe had so much raw talent, Coach Warner more than likely designed much of his single-wing offense around this gifted athlete. Thorpe, a true triple threat, was a good runner, passer, and punter. And it wasn't just on the field that Coach Warner evolved as a coach. He dealt with young players who differed from the ones he had previously coached. At the beginning, he used the then-customary coaching methods of rough language and a strict routine. The Native American students were unaccustomed to such an approach, and several key players stopped attending practices. Warner adjusted his technique, saying that he found better results showing the players more respect. He said, quote, "I don't think I ever swore at a player from that time. Maybe I did a little cussing now and then, but never at players." The Carlisle football program was active from 1893 until 1917 when it was discontinued. During the program's 25 years, the team compiled a 167, an 88, and 13 record, and a 0.647 winning percentage, which makes it the most successful defunct major college football program to ever exist.
0: This has been another Native History Minute brought to you by the Ojibwa Casinos of Barriga and Marquette.
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9: This Upper Michigan weather forecast is brought to you by Richardson Jewelers in Marquette, where May is the month to celebrate mom.
10: Cloudy skies tonight with a chance of scattered showers and thunderstorms. A low temperature of 54 degrees with winds out of the southwest at 15 to 30 miles an hour. Saturday, sunny, cooler, high temperature of 68 degrees with west winds at 15 to 30. Saturday night, clear with a low temperature of 39 and winds out of the north at 10 to 20. Sunday, showers possible mainly in the late afternoon, with a high temperature in the upper 50s, and northeast winds at 5 to 10. Monday, showers and thunderstorms are likely again, with a high temperature of 68 degrees. Tuesday, showers likely, and temperatures dropping a little bit further, high of 62, and then much cooler Wednesday, mainly cloudy, with a high of only 48 degrees. Thursday, a few isolated showers, but most of the area stays dry. Temperatures still below average, with a high of 53. Friday, partly cloudy skies, and high temperatures climbing back into the lower 60s. That's a look at your latest forecast. I'm meteorologist Ray Miller on Marquette's Rocking Eagle. Right now, it's 81.

UP's longest afternoon drive rolls on at the Copper Country's Rockin' Eagle. Welcome to the weekend. 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

0: Hey, it's Mitch Bolo. This is technically a radio promo, but it's also me reminding you mornings don't have to suck. 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

0: UP's longest afternoon drive, the Copper Country's Rockin' Eagle, 98.7 and 106.9 Marquette with Judas Priest breaking the law. I'm out the door. Hope you have a fantastic and safe weekend. I'll catch you back in here Monday afternoon. In the meantime, another massive set on the way at the Copper Country's Rockin' Eagle, 98.7 and 106.9 Marquette.
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1: Cloudy skies tonight with a chance of scattered showers and thunderstorms. A low temperature of 54 degrees with winds out of the southwest at 15 to 30 miles an hour. Saturday, sunny, cooler, high temperature of 68 degrees with west winds at 15 to 30. Saturday night, clear with a low temperature of 39 and winds out of the north at 10 to 20. Sunday, showers possible mainly in the late afternoon with a high temperature in the upper 50s and northeast winds at 5 to 10. Monday, showers and thunderstorms are likely again with a high temperature of 68 degrees. Tuesday, showers likely and temperatures dropping a little bit further, high of 62, and then much cooler Wednesday, mainly cloudy with a high of only 48 degrees. Thursday, a few isolated showers, but most of the area stays dry. Temperatures still below average with a high of 53. Friday, partly cloudy skies and high temperatures climbing back into the lower 60s. That's a look at your latest forecast. I'm meteorologist Ray Miller on Marquette's Rocking Eagle. Right now, it's 84.
0: Marquette City Police Captain Jim Finkbinder reminds you there are times when you're not allowed to ride any kind of bikes on downtown and 3rd Street sidewalks.
2: Basically, you can kind of follow the same type of hours that like the parking is in the downtown area as a rule of thumb. Bikes should not be in the downtown area on the sidewalks, and you know, for some common sense reasons, and one of them being somebody steps out from one of the local shops or is stepping out of a car from the passenger side after you park your car, there's nowhere for anybody to go, and people are going to get hurt, whether it happens to be the person getting in and out of the car, coming out of the shop, or even the person on the bike getting hurt. So basic rule of thumb, during the regular normal operating hours of stores and things in the downtown area, you shouldn't be riding a bike on the sidewalk. They belong on the road. That's where bikes should be more often than not.
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4: 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You never have to go home. 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

trying to get out and work like everybody else, you know. You know, it's a fun job, but it's still a job. There's going to be another cat coming out looking like me, sounding like me next year. I know this. It'll be a flip side to what you did. Somebody else trying to spin off like some serious.

0: I am L.A. Lloyd. It's been about 4 years since we last had Amanda from Eva Under Fire co-host The Rock 30. But boy, when she comes back with a vengeance. New album called Villain is coming out in July. A single on The Rock 30 working with Maria Brink. And a big tour with Five Finger Death Punch. We'll cover it all on the next Rock 30.
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2: Cloudy skies tonight with a chance of scattered showers and thunderstorms. A low temperature of 54 degrees with winds out of the southwest at 15 to 30 miles an hour. Saturday, sunny, cooler, high temperature of 68 degrees with west winds at 15 to 30. Saturday night, clear with a low temperature of 39 and winds out of the north at 10 to 20. Sunday, showers possible mainly in the late afternoon, with a high temperature in the upper 50s and northeast winds at 5 to 10. Monday, showers and thunderstorms are likely again, with a high temperature of 68 degrees. Tuesday, showers likely, and temperatures dropping a little bit further, high of 62, and then much cooler Wednesday, mainly cloudy, with a high of only 48 degrees. Thursday, a few isolated showers, but most of the area stays dry. Temperatures still below average with a high of 53. Friday, partly cloudy skies, and high temperatures climbing back into the lower 60s. That's a look at your latest forecast. I'm meteorologist Ray Miller on Marquette's Rocking Eagle. Right now, it's 78.
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